0: group of businessmen have plans to build a nuclear fallout shelter at Peterborough in Cambridge.
1: Three High Court judges have cleared the way for Cabot.
2: It was announced today that the replacement for the Atlantic conveyor, the container ship lost in the Falklands conflict, will be built in Japan. A spokesman for Cuba
3: moving in, and they say the third world countries like Bolivia, which produce the drug,

used to fall in love with all those boys who maul the young cuties. But now I find I'm more inclined to keep my mind on my duties.

You are listening to the most romantic radio program of the night. Danger Night. From heart to heart. I love you. Monday to Friday from 22 hours to 1 in the early morning. Moonshine International Radio of Spain.